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0: stick, could I please stick, could I excuse it, please stay just one more night. Let me stay, squeeze it, please let me stay just one more night. 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Let me stay, I make up the bed, yeah. Please won't you let me stay, I take out the garbage. 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

The Bluebells and a Young at Heart. Remember, big hit came out of an advert with that one. They'd released that, I think a year before it actually became a big success. I used it in an advert, and there you go, got to number one. Can you remember the advert? Might tell you.

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0: Soul to Soul there with the voice of Karen Wheeler and Back to Life. Well, I'll better tell you what the advert was for Bluebells Young at Heart. It was a Volkswagen Golf. That's what it was. That's what they were advertising for that one. Time to have a look at the weather for the Devon FM broadcast area for this weekend. And it's drizzle heading into light rain. Yeah, I know. The latter half of your weekend, the morning is going to be a lot better. The Sunday, going to be a lot better in the morning. Rain heading our way in the afternoon. Highs of 15 and 18 and lows of 11 and 10. You look in the sky, you see it's going to rain. Don't put out your washing. But we're going to leave the weekend on a high with a lovely temperature of 18 degrees. That is up and down the coast, heading inland as well.
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1: The Brilliant Blue there and One Love. We've got Harry Styles telling us to dance no more.

Harry Styles there and A Dance No More. We'll dance. Here's Tom Grennan. 'Cause that could be a-

0: Donna Summer, Love Will Always Find You, Walk Away. That has been your long song this weekend morning. You know what I'm going to say, don't you? Come on, it's time. Let's get up.
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1: Short shift for Joan this morning. Good morning. Welcome to Sunday morning here on Devon FM. Day 2, Scottish Traditional Boat Festival, where we will be joining Gail just after 10 o'clock, of course. Yeah, like yesterday, all our programmes this today will be coming live from Pertsoy. We'll talk about that and, of course, what's happening at Bath Castle this morning right after this.

Dexys Midnight Runners there and Gino. Now, of course, today happening at Banff Castle here in Banff, it is Banff Fair's Summer Strawberry Special. Traditional strawberry tea, brown stalls from local artisans, crafters and food producers, and relax to the sounds of Turriff Silver Band. All happening today at Banff Castle between 10 and 2.

Silk City, Dua Lipa there, and Electricity. Yeah, we do need that kind of, don't we? Your time this morning, 26 minutes past nine. We shall talk about last night or the early hours of this morning. We'll do that very, very soon.

0: There's Chaka Khan, and I'm Every Woman, 9:34. I'm just wondering, is there anybody out there? Are we all up watching Scotland beat Haiti last night? I'm just wondering if there is. Did everybody stay up and watch it? I didn't. I went to sleep. Honestly, I did. But I couldn't resist a wee sneak peek, maybe about 3:30, see what the score was. But 1-0, they did well, Beth. Did well, very well indeed. Well supported, well watched. And I'm just reading the news today, and it says, whatever happens in the rest of the group stage, there is one thing that cannot be taken from Scotland. In beating Haiti, Scotland have become the first European nation to win in the 2026 World Cup. Well done. Czech Republic, Bosnia-Herzegovina and Switzerland all tried and failed before them, while Turkey also came a cropper against Australia in the early hours. Australia beat Turkey 2-0. And Qatar stunned Switzerland for their first ever World Cup point. Well done. And I know there's loads of folk from here abroad in Boston currently. I think they took over the Cheers bar as well. I did see that. Tartan Army took over the Cheers bar. I loved watching some of that. It's been brilliant. So here we go. It's Nathan Evans. It's home. It's World Cup 2026.
1: On the brink of history, is there a hero in navy blue tonight?
2: Under the hand and lights, we were all dreamers. There was a wonder strike that gave us that feeling. It's a bird, it's a plane, no, it's Scott McTominay. We sang this desire and tear neon.

0: have done it.
1: Yep, certainly did do it last night. When are they playing again? I need to go and have a wee Google of that one. Talking about number ones, Taylor Swift made it to that number one spot.

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0: Mr. Bruno Mars here, and Treasure. One day I'll find Treasure. It is 9:46 this Sunday morning. We'll have a look at our weather after this. Sheryl Crow.
1: Hit it. This ain't no disco. It ain't no country club either. This is L.A.

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3: Let me tell you.

Paul Russell and his little boo thing. Weather for today, well, not a bad day ahead of us. This cloud is going to clear. We're going to get some cloud, but sunny intervals and a moderate breeze for our weather today. Dry with variable cloud. Odd light shower to begin with, but that's all clearing up and it's going to turn increasingly dry and sunny later. And sunset tonight, 11 minutes past 10, our levels, pollen and pollution sitting at low, UV is at high and a maximum temperature expected of 13 degrees. Now, if you are heading up to the Scottish Traditional Boat Festival in Pertsoy, the skies will be clearing later on this afternoon in time for the Global Stars aerobatic team. Yep, they will be coming to Pertsoy. They are in the skies performing for us later on. Gail, who is on her way to Pertsoy to pick up this broadcast, she'll be finishing off this programming for you. She'll be able to tell you all about it. Mark Jeffries Air Shows and the Global Stars team performing in the skies of Pertsoy later on.

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0: Ahoy, sorry. 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Scottish Traditional Festival, Saturday 13th and Sunday the 15th of June 2020.

0: pink there and raise your glass. And hopefully, we should have Gail with us. Good morning.
1: Good morning.
0: Live from the Scottish Traditional Boat Festival, are you?
1: I am, yes, here, live, and just looking out over. It's very quiet this morning, Lynn.
0: I bet it is.
1: Really. I think it's going to take a few hours for people to kind of start drifting back in, only because of the football last night.
0: Cracking result.
1: Yes, 1-0. Well, we couldn't ask for better. Could we?
0: No.
1: Top of the European League.
0: First European club to score. Well done them.
1: I know, yeah, actually incredible.
0: And there's
1: Good. I mean, it was great. Great news.
0: Absolutely.
1: Great news all around.
0: Absolutely. You know? But we've got the boat 1-0 festival ahead of us today. It's a cracking boat festival. And we also have the Global Stars arriving later on today. We can't say the time. We don't actually know the time, but the Global Stars will be here.
1: They are sometime, I think, this after midday, I think.
0: Definitely, sometime after then.
1: And it's just started raining.
0: But it'll be fine. The rain's a way to disappear.
1: I think this is kind of its last ditch attempt. I don't think it's going to be like this. The sun is set to shine definitely
0: sometime
1: today,
0: yes.
1: For us. So it's gone already. It's just like a passing. It's not even rain, really. It's like a mist, you know, like a damp mist that's coming in from the sea. I think it's going to go, and we're going to get a sunny day.
0: Sunny intervals,
1: and,
0: yes,
1: it's
0: absolutely.
1: It's going to be good.
0: Yeah.
1: People setting up already, of course, as lots of people said. But as I was walking down, I heard music coming in already.
0: Oh, wow.
1: I couldn't actually ascertain exactly where it was from, but I think it was from the Wally Green.
0: Oh, yes, that's right, because the Sam and Bothy, they've got a wee stage there. They've got some folk music, and, of course, there's folk music on at the stage. Down at the Old Harbour as well.
1: Yes.
0: It's going to be a good one.
1: Because it's all changed around this year, hasn't it? Because, of course, we're near the kids' zone.
0: Mm-hmm. The Sail Loft, yeah.
1: Over at the Sail Loft, yes, exactly. So no kids at all going about yet.
0: Mum and dads have
1: they stayed up late, you know. Yeah, I was just going to say, who stayed up late is the kids or the mum and dad?
0: Well, that's right. Absolutely.
1: But we're set. It was even quite quiet on the roads. I thought,
0: yes.
1: You know, I thought. Like, it was just very, very quiet coming in completely.
0: Absolutely. Coming into Banff this morning, it was definitely quiet. But I'm going to hand over to you now.
1: Okie dokie. Lovely.
0: And I shall see you soon.
1: I will see you later. Yes.
0: Everybody come down to Scottish Traditional Boat Festival, final of the day of the weekend today. And remember, if you are near the Sail Loft, come by and say hello to us. Gail?
1: Yeah. Yes, absolutely. Come by and say hello. We're going to be here almost all the day, and of course, except when we're outside looking at those aerobatic display teams.
0: Of course we are.
1: So ahoy, Port Soy, and congratulations to Scotland. Yeah.
0: Off you go, Gail.
1: Fantastic.
0: I'm away.
1: Result.
0: You take it away.
1: All right. See you soon, Lynn.
0: Bye.
1: Bye. And I'm going to start with a little bit of fairground. I should have started with celebration, shouldn't I? Celebrate. I might play that next. Why not?

That is Simply Red and Fairground. Now, I've got the track I should have kicked off with this morning because, of course, of the celebrations that were going on last night. Congratulations. What can I say? Fabulous result for Scotland last night. Haiti, sorry.

0: the gang and celebrate. And I'm sure anybody who's still up from last night's Scotland game is still celebrating. Maybe they're winding down a little bit now. Maybe not. Maybe still going strong. Although I haven't seen anybody this morning going about, really. So, yeah, I'm presuming everyone's gone to bed. Maybe about 5, 6, 7, 8 o'clock this morning. Something like that, anyway.
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Was the carpenters, and rainy days and Mondays. Well, it's not Monday, but it is a slightly drizzly day. It's such a shame. It's clearing up, though. I'm looking outside now, and I can see that the darker clouds have faded back and the lighter clouds are here. So, my hopes are high. We are, of course, live at the... I was going to say the Glen Glasser, but it is the Scottish Traditional Boat Festival. And, yeah, we're going to be here all day. Come down and join us. Lots going on, as usual, lots of stalls, lots of foodie bits to go and sample, and lots of things to do and see. And, of course, we've got the fabulous team of aerobatic... we don't know even... They're planes. They are definitely planes. They are a global world-class display team, which are going to be performing sometime today. I think, hopefully, when people arrive this afternoon. I'm not sure what time they're on, but they're going to be here and they're going to be performing. They're internationally acclaimed global stars, aerobatic display team. And they're going to be performing sometime today. And hopefully the sun will be out. And, yeah, we'll be able to see them doing their thing.

Christina Aguilera and Candyman and Pete Tong. Feel the Love, I think, all of those people who travelled all the way to Boston. Incredible distance and incredible expense, let's face it. We're feeling the love last night. I think they must have been celebrating all day.

Feel the Love, and it is, of course, with John Newman. Oh, feeling the love at the moment. It's very, very... it's getting brighter down here, certainly, in Port Said. The clouds are clearing for sure. I can feel it. And I think that rain has gone. I'm predicting it's going to be a lovely afternoon. Certainly here at the traditional boat festival here in Port. So come down and join us. This is CMAT. I'm running and planning.

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0: Okay, that was Sigala Ella Air and Came Here for Love. And we've got Willie here, and he's going to give us a little bit of chit-chat about what's happening today. What happened yesterday, in fact, here in Portsoy at the Traditional Boat Festival. Let's talk about yesterday first.
1: Right, up the feeder, okay. Right. Morning, everyone. It's the Sunday of the Boat Fest again. So, yesterday, we had a cracking day yesterday. We'll start with Friday night. We had 1,300 people in the marquee on Friday night.
0: It was packed, wasn't it?
1: Bouncing, absolutely bouncing, sweating. There was sweat dripping from the roof.
0: Yeah.
1: Made me the proudest man in the whole town.
0: Yeah.
1: Seeing everybody coming out and having a right good old knees up. So, proudest man in the town, honestly.
0: Fantastic.
1: Thank you, everyone, for coming out that came. And sorry to everyone who didn't get tickets.
0: Yeah, well, hey, God, you could have probably sold it. You
1: could have sold it twice.
0: Easily.
1: Kind of fit a bigger marquee in.
0: Yeah.
1: So I know that was great. And then, Sons of the Soil, they helped them. They were fantastic. Loads of good comments about them. And then, yesterday we had food demos going on. There was about 200-300 people sitting watching Big Ray. Just the whole place was buckled in laughter.
0: Yeah.
1: Loads of people come up to me and said that was the highlight of their day.
0: It was a very good atmosphere over there, wasn't it, by the food tent?
1: There's people sitting around about the new folk stage at the harbour the whole day, listening to what was going on down there. That's worked really well.
0: So, can I ask you then, what made you change it round this year? Why did you change it round?
1: With a public meeting, there was some backlash last year about some of the stuff that was going on, so we decided, right, let's have a public meeting, get some views of what the public want, what the locals want to see, and the consensus was that there's a bit of stale going on, and so we went back and we sat and read all these reviews and, right, let's just do away with that, put that there, approach the folk club, do you want to do that, and it all ended up what you've seen doing there, and I think it worked okay.
0: I
1: think it worked all right, for I was standing on the stage. And you're looking out, the people who are looking out get to see all the harbour and everything that's going on.
0: Yeah.
1: But then the other side of the coin is, if you are roaming the whole old harbour area, you can be standing on the piers, you can be standing at the backside next to the granary building, the marble, maybe not the marble so much because it's tucked behind. But all the areas are going to be welcome in, 75 Club, all the rest of it, you can see what's going on the stage.
0: Yeah.
1: For the whole area, not just for the show in and the welcoming, you can see the whole Old Harbour area. You can see and hear what's going on down there. So I think that's actually reverting back to what it was about 10, 12, 13 years ago.
0: Oh, right, okay.
1: There's a
0: photograph
1: of me kicking about on a stage that looked exactly like that in 2008.
0: Right.
1: A young pup like, still going about. That's how far back my history goes, even further than that. With that going on, and then unfortunately we didn't manage to do the Skipper's Regatta yesterday because of the chops and the water.
0: They had to
1: pull it for safety because it just wasn't really safe to go out.
0: The wind was out,
1: without engines and stuff like that. So that was a shame. But they did a display.
0: Yeah.
1: They were showing people their boat and all the rest of it. The soy quine, soy lady, whatever it was. They were showing them all that. And then you go further around, there was the coastal crafts area. They all had a fantastic day.
0: That was really busy,
1: The land train pulling people back and forth. And in the marquee, there was the Bamshare Community Band, which I heard from the back of the stage. And I've heard a tiny little snippet of them before, but I heard about 20 minutes with it, and they're good, They are good. Commendations to them for the effort they put in.
0: I used to be in
1: an orchestra when I was a kid, right, and I understand how much effort and time and practice sitting in the house playing stuff, and half your notes are missing because you can't hear it, and because it's not there, and they've done very well.
0: Okay, are they back on today?
1: No, today it's the... I was going to say Turriff Silver Band. I got it wrong last year.
0: Turriff Silver Band?
1: I think it's Turriff Silver Band, I think.
0: Okay.
1: If it's wrong, I'll come back and tell you, right? Because you can educate people that I'm wrong, right? And I've got a book on me, so... Last night, we had a fantastic night last night. We really did have a fantastic night last night. We had Leona and her crew up from Glasgow. And Leona, and I can't mind the other queen's name, but it's sung wicked. But they blew the place away with that wicked thing.
0: Really,
1: it was
0: fantastic.
1: A show. And speaking about Broadway vocals,
0: right?
1: There was no back. I heard the backing tracks before it started. There was no backing vocals in that.
0: Wow!
1: And every single voice you heard them singing came from the throat.
0: Everything came
1: from the soul, and it was incredible. I didn't think I was going to get that last night, and it was incredible. There was people out there my age dancing, older than my age dancing. I'm 38. People same age as me, older than me, young kids dangling for the thing at the front, the bass was just thundering, and the kids' hair was pushing back and forth. Just incredible. Then we did that. Then we had the incredible, absolutely incredible K-Dance Elite on the stage last night.
0: They weren't in the lineup.
1: No, they weren't in the lineup, but it's just when you're dealing with groups and kids and people coming from the Shire, it's quite difficult. It's all right for me picking up the phone and go, hi, do you want to come?
0: Yeah, we do.
1: Of course we will.
0: Yeah.
1: But they've got to go and get it up all together, and they've got other things on. So it took a while to get it pushed out, and then I sort of dug my heels in a wee bit and said to Lisa, you need to go down and say to them that you have to speak to me.
0: Yes.
1: Because it'll happen. And then once they said that, it happened, and oh man, they blew that place away last night.
0: I believe they're very high energy, weren't they?
1: They were. They're on again today, right? I'm not sure it's not exactly the same show today, but there's about 40 something of these dancers coming today.
0: They're
1: all different age groups through the thing. Wow. I am almost sure some of the elites are coming as well today.
0: Okay.
1: They were there last night, so you'll get to see some of that elite stuff again.
0: Fantastic.
1: But what you seen last night was the pinnacle of youth dancing. That's their competition winning dancers in there last night.
0: Okay, wow.
1: They were honestly blew me away. I seen them at Banff Castle VE Day. You guys were there.
0: Yeah.
1: And just, honestly, as soon as I seen it, 5-minute little show, and I was like, they are coming to the Bowl Fest. They are coming. And I went and found the lady that ran it. And there's my number.
0: Yeah.
1: Email me and we'll speak. And then a year and a bit later, here we are.
0: Yeah.
1: So really happy with that. And then we had Leona back on again, all our makeup, onto our new costumes, and it was Taylor Swift.
0: Yes.
1: And blew the place away.
0: Just fantastic.
1: Kids just palmed their hand. They had kids up on the stage dancing with them. They had everything. So they've even said they were so impressed with the level of performance that K-Dance did. If they're back up again doing this again, they want K-Dance on the stage with them.
0: Right, okay, gosh, there's people,
1: the dancers are, one of the dancers runs a dance school, and the other person, the person who runs the K-Dance dance school was there last night, and within 10 seconds of them speaking together, they spoke the same language, and instantly phone numbers were swapped. All right, you speak the same language as me, you do this, we'll sort someone out. So look out, because I think I might be able to do something even more incredible next year.
0: Fantastic.
1: So then after that, we had Chris Grant and the Blues Response Unit, and personally, for a start, when I seen all this and I seen the word blues, I was like, have we done the right thing? And I eat my shorts, like, because Chris Grant blew the place away last night, the whole lot of them. I can't remember other names. I know Chris on the lead vocals and the guitar, and David, he's behind the bar and the big marquee, so if you're in there, give him a pat on the back, because they really did. I think everybody will agree that they really, really put every single piece of effort into last night, and
0: amazing.
1: I'll thank you personally live on the air. You all did.
0: You know, you can all hear what Willie has to say there.
1: Right, it was brilliant.
0: No doubt,
1: it's no hassle. Everybody had a good time.
0: I keep forgetting.
1: We had this was my little wee surprise for everybody. The lady that was up yesterday, she was on stilts first, but it got a bit windy for the stilts, so she came off the stilts and she got her bubbles out and she was blasting bubbles about all over the thing. Nobody knew this, but she stayed here and she got dressed up as a silver disco ball.
0: Oh, did she?
1: And she just wandered into the marquee last night at 10 past 8, and nobody knew.
0: Wow.
1: Only a few people knew this was happening, and the shock look at all these kids' faces. What is this? People are like looking through to see who it was, thinking if it was one of us. But there was like a mime act. She would just sit there and love hearts to everyone, and Taylor was on giving it love hearts and everything.
0: She was incredible.
1: She was really good.
0: Wasn't she?
1: Well, that went really well. So Chris Grant, he was on right to the end. We got everything packed up the road, and I got 7 hours sleep. Woke up to see John McGinnis scored 1-0. Come on, Scotland!
0: Today,
1: let's go into today. We've got
0: different
1: stuff. The Segways are not here today. We were sitting in the kids' zone. The Segways are not here today. We try and switch it up a little bit every day, so we've got a big long assault course inflatable outside.
0: Okay.
1: At a point today, there's going to be an air display.
0: There is, yes.
1: I'm just waiting for the final confirmation.
0: I'm
1: just waiting for my phone to go buzz, buzz, buzz to tell me it's definitely happening. But the flight director's got to do a safety inspection of the whole site first to make sure everything's okay. It'll be okay.
0: Yeah.
1: Afternoon, get down here and listen to the MCs on the stage, have a walk about the site, get the buzz. As soon as I get this thing, it'll be on each stage. People will be telling people. It'll be all over the site.
0: Absolutely. You don't need much.
1: If someone lets it go on the internet, they let it go on the internet. But, like, get down here and see what we put on down here and have a fantastic day. You see, there's a different program of events on the
0: Stages.
1: The Harbour stage today. And then there's a, there's still one thing the same on this stage, but there's the K Dancer on the big stage.
0: Okay.
1: K Dancer skipped to the beat, and I've got the book here now. Somebody's gave me it. Today you got Community Bat. No, that's Sunday. I think they've got these the wrong way around. Is it? It doesn't matter, right? Skip to the beat, K Dance, Jamie the Jester, Skip to the beat, K Dance, and the Balloon Money is written in this book, but I was told it's actually a circus. Circus thing.
0: Wow.
1: So I was told if I'll come when we do this again, make sure you put it in as a circus act, not just the Balloon Manis.
0: Yeah.
1: The Balloon Manis do balloons. We only know them as the Balloon Manis.
0: Yeah.
1: I was speaking to them yesterday. Oh, it's just in as that. Can you next time? Could you put it in as this?
0: Yeah.
1: So it's a circus thing that goes on in there. It's a bit different.
0: Yeah.
1: The walkabout day in the balloons, and you've seen everybody going about with the big massive dogs on the heads and everything.
0: Okay.
1: So they're going to do some different stuff on the stage as well. And then that's going to be about. Oh well, if you're into churchy singing and all the rest of it, there's up at the church later on, there's the Sankey Hymns with John.
0: Oh, right.
1: Up at the church centre in Portsoy, and it's quite a well-attended thing as well. We used to do that in the Marquee when it was in the centre of the town up at the Wall of Green, but with it being over here and the road closures and all the rest of it, and then the church has all been done up and it's flat to get into. A couple of years ago, it was intimated, look, can we not do the Sankey Hymns in the church instead?
0: Yeah.
1: And it has worked. It's a flat entrance, it's in the centre of the town, people know what it is, people know John, the minister, all the rest of it, it's really nice. So if you're into that, go up and do the Sankey Hymns. It's the stuff you didn't hear in the church.
0: Perfect.
1: Sankey, do you

0: going to know what Sankey, what's yeah. about. No, I think it was a person years ago, long time ago, his last name Sankey. Am I right in saying that? Yeah, Sankey singing, and that was his. He wrote the Sankey type of hymns, and then they sort of got associated with the sea and stuff. Okay. So that's a bit of...
1: Like a shanty type Sankey.
2: It's
0: sea
2: hymns.
1: Okay.
0: Sea hymns. Yeah, that's basically what it is. Yeah, Sankey hymns. Okay. Sea hymns.
2: Okay. It's been... It's blessing them before the head of...
1: I was speaking to Rebecca up at the buses. It's raining today, the buses are busier today. The weather's supposed to be, the weather's about to wind down just now, but the weather's supposed to turn and it's supposed to drop a wee bit, and there's a wee bit of sun supposed to poke later on, so pray for sunshine. The time that the airplanes are going over, it's certainly looks a bit better out there today than it did this morning. When it first came in, so everything's ready to rock and roll, every single generator is full of diesel.
0: Nobody's got to run out of fuel unless it's their own generator, because I don't know about it.
1: Get yourself down here.
0: Have an absolute rocker of a day. Enjoy all the entertainment we've put on for you. We've tried our best this year to make you entertained and not sit and listen to things. Interactive entertainment.
1: It absolutely stuff
0: is. You can go home and think about it, take some videos, watch back. Oh, look, that was ace.
1: Yeah.
0: Learn something.
1: Yeah. And the atmosphere, definitely. Yesterday, just going on yesterday, was absolutely brilliant.
0: And we've got food demos. See if I just quickly flick back a couple of pages. There's food demos. Where do I find the food demos in here?
1: The food demos were good yesterday as well. Well attended.
0: Food and drink stage, aye. So at right now, if you're not there, you're too late. There's the wee sourdough bakery doing their bake off thing over there, and I got a wee taste of the sourdough samples. Oh, pucker! And then here's another one.

0: was incredible, so tasty. Go down there and see Wes and his wife, because they're brilliant. And then you've got the Geary Kitchen coming,
1: okay.
0: Faye and Rudy.
1: Wow.
0: They're doing a whole display thing up at the demo thing. And then the Kilted Chef's on at 1:15. And then Stuart, this is, if you're into whiskey, here you go. Stuart's doing another whiskey tasting up there. He's very good. If you go up there and see Stuart, if you're into a bit, he'll teach you how to nose whiskey and taste whiskey and all the rest of it. He's very good. The legs of the whiskey and all the rest of it.
1: Okay.
0: Stuart's very nice. Very good at it. So I go up and enjoy that, because that's a new thing we've put on. People were shouting for interactive stuff.
1: Okay.
0: So,
1: yes. Well, I'll tell you.
0: That's worked, well, semi-worked. We need to reset a wee bit so that more people can, it's not hidden around the back, but
1: okay.
0: You try, you develop it. That was the first one, so we'll develop it and we'll make it a bit better next year.
1: Okay. Well, that if that wasn't enough to tempt you, I don't know what we'll do.
0: I'm hungry now.
1: I know, me too. Even yesterday, talking about the food, we were like just all going, starving.
0: My crazy smells. This is my way
1: you
0: go.
1: You
0: walk through the site and it's all... Yes. All decent food. Yeah. You've got the odd burger van kind of boot. Everybody says, "Oh, it's not just burgers.
1: It's not just burgers. No.
0: It really isn't." There's just I honestly couldn't list them all. There's plenty of different stuff. If you want pizza, there's pizza. If you want
1: there's catering
0: hot dogs.
1: Everybody.
0: If you want fish, if you want seafood, if you want whatever, there's toffee, there's sweeties, anything. There's so much different. The salt and chili next to the old harbour stage. That was my breakfast yesterday morning.
1: Wow.
0: Chips and chili sauce. It was brilliant, the chilli flakes and everything on the top of it, and just come down, honestly, you'll love it.
1: Come down, that's exactly...
0: You'll love it.
1: Exactly what we're...
0: Wear a jumper, but come down.
1: Well, wear a jumper, but you might be able to take it off a little bit
0: later on.
1: Who knows?
0: Thank you very much.
1: Thank you very
0: much,
1: Willie.
0: Come down and enjoy yourselves. Thank you very much for having me.
1: Yes, absolutely.
0: Pleasure
1: come
0: as
1: down.
0: Always.
1: We'll probably see Willie later when he comes back.
0: Oh,
1: he's perhaps going to tell us a little bit more about when...
0: Potentially.
1: I'm not going to blab now.
0: I've just got a zipper, my moody.
1: He has. We've gagged him.
0: I tried to twist my arm here.
1: So, hopefully see you all soon.
0: Right, thank you.

And that is, of course, Uptown Funk, Bruno Mars. And, yeah, just discussing the football last night. For those of you who managed to stay up till 2 o'clock in the morning, who can blame you? Yeah, all I can say is 1-0. Oh, ho, ho. Onwards and upwards for Scotland. And, of course, if you want to celebrate, get yourself down here to the Portsoy Boat Festival and celebrate with us here this afternoon. We've got lots going on. And you can chill out as well if you want to. Just come down, get yourself a beer, or get yourself anything you like. Here's Dua Lipa and DaBaby, Levitate.

0: That's it.
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Kylie Minogue with her latest track, Lights Up, and before that, Simple Minds, Alive and Kicking. Well, hopefully everybody is alive and kicking this morning after last night's celebrations, and hopefully you'll get yourself down here. You could celebrate some more when you're here. Lots going on to celebrate with. Here's David Guetta, Sia, and Titanium.

Julie Greta and Sia, and that was, of course, Titanium. And we are going to be... Oh, hello. Thanks, Lynn. My mic dropped. Not literally like a mic drop, but just like my... Yeah, not that mic drop, just my mic dropped. That sounds a bit better. Yes. Okay, so, this is Gail you're listening to this morning, this Sunday morning, which is quite unusual, of course, for us. Don't normally sit in on a Sunday morning. However, here at the Portsoy Boat Festival, playing tunes and hoping you'll come down and maybe say hello. If not, just come down and enjoy yourself.

This morning. Oh, thank you, Lynn. I've lost it this morning, haven't I? I think I'm too busy concentrating on what's going on outside here at the Porksoy Boat Festival. But, Teddy Swims, Lose Control, you've just heard it. Ed Sheeran up next with Shivers. But before he comes on, just a little reminder that if you can't make the Porksoy Boat Festival, you might well be able to make the traditional strawberry tea, which is happening at the Banff Castle. It's the Fair Summer Strawberry Special. You can browse stalls from local artisans, crafters and fruit producers and relax to the sounds of the Turriff Silver Band. I think it'll be very nice. If the sun comes out for both areas, you'll have a choice this morning of where to go. You can stay at Banff Castle or you can come down here to Porksoy.

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Chainsmokers and Halsey, and that is Closer. It's getting a little bit busier down here. Certainly we are in the kids zone, and we are getting a little bit busy around here. The weather looks to be clear outside, so still a little bit windy, but I wouldn't worry about that. I think we're used to that here in the northeast of Scotland, so we don't worry at all. And there's lots going on with the balloon manny. He's over entertaining the kids. I mean, I'm not joking. That man has got some skills with balloons. Just been watching. I'm just crazy what he can do. Still yakking away about the Portsoy Festival. So, get yourself down here and see what is on offer.

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0: And it has just turned 11 o'clock. You're listening to Gail here on Devon FM, coming live from Battery Green here in Banff. Taking you for the next few hours. I think Jackie's coming in, taking you into the afternoon as well. She's coming in at 1 o'clock. I've got you for the next 2 hours. And obviously going to be playing tunes. It's not a regular day for Devon FM. We will, of course, be telling you about what's going on here at the Portsoy Boat Festival and some news about the Global Stars, the world-class aerobatic display team, who are hoping to perform today at the Scottish Traditional Boat Festival. So the flight director has done his walk around and is optimistic that the display will go ahead at 3 p.m. So if you fancy a bit of an aerobatic display, well, when I say a bit of, what I mean is a world-class aerobatic display. We are aerobatic. What did I say? Oh, aerobatic. Well, I don't know what I said. The display, we are optimistic. The team are optimistic that they are going to go ahead perform their display at 3 p.m. today at the Portsoy Traditional Scottish Boat Festival. So, exciting news. I think we'll have to get on with this. I need a cup of coffee after that.

That's Harry Styles and Aperture. And no doubt he'll be singing that on his tour. Well, I say tour. I mean, what is it? It's a residency, isn't it? They're not doing a tour as such. I mean, even though he is going from country to country. But 12 nights in London. And I believe not all the seats have been sold because, they're rather expensive. However, I'm sure it was absolutely packed. Maybe not all the seats, but it will be absolutely packed. The man is definitely a performer, for sure. Great track and a great new album to boot. Okay, we've got Tears for Fears next, while I stand here and watch these sumo boys wrestling. I'm not joking. They've got the, the suits on, the sumo suits and that you can wear. And they just kind of crash into each other, which is great fun to watch, I've got to say. Of course, at the Portsoy Boat Festival.

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0: Langley there and Be Her, and I think I said, did I say 11 o'clock before? I think I did. Not 12 o'clock, midday, gone already. 2 hours I've been here and I can't quite believe it. Definitely perking up and people are making it into the Portsoy Boat Festival. I understand lots of people must have been in bed this morning, and not surprisingly, because I'm sure many of you were up late last night and watching the football. Loads of people were going to stay up, whether you managed. I think you might have, but it got exciting, didn't it? 1-0. Fantastic news all round.
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that is. Joel Corry and Tom Grennan, Lionheart. Before that, Jess Glynn and Hold My Hand. Duran Duran up next, Nile Rodgers and Free to Love. And then I think we'll have a little chat about what's happening down here at Pulse Oi.

Well, that was Duran Duran, Nile Rodgers and Free to Love. Okay, a little bit what's going on at the moment down here at the Portsoy Boat Festival, the Scottish traditional Portsoy Boat Festival. Skip to the Beat are on at Back Green, and I think this is where the music and the kids zone is, and that's going to be followed at 1:30 by Jamie the Jester. And then Skip to the Beat, I think, are going to come back and do some more, followed by K-Dance and the Balloon Mannies, which are actually, there's some kind of circus going on with the Balloon Mannies as well. Over at the Harbour Stage, MC is going to be telling you what's happening, and Mike Blackburn is going to be coming on at 1:45. And Fair Tricket are going to be on there this afternoon at around 2:00. And then I think as well, the Wally Green, the Folk Club stage, I think we have got the Fivey Folk Club down there and the folk at the Salmon Bothy following that. So still lots going on, including food and drink demonstrations. We've got Caroline Hay Crawford and the Garriott Community Kitchen. That's happening right now. The Kilted Chef on at 1:15, and Stuart Buchanan, sorry, from the Glenglassow Whiskey, and he will be doing a tasting session over at the Wally Green Food and Drink Zone this afternoon at 2:30, I'm talking out of me, Jaxie there, 2:30. And, of course, we are looking forward to see whether the flight director, who is very optimistic about the display, the flight display, going ahead at 3 p.m. this afternoon. So looking forward to that. Fingers are crossed that his optimism is perfectly sounded out. So, yeah, I think there's heaps going on. Get yourself down here. We are, of course, finishing today. So, yeah, we need some of you down here to say hello. Come along. Why not? And don't forget, if you can't manage to get into Portsoy, the Banff Castle are having their Strawberry Summer Fair. You can nip along there, browse the stalls from local artisans, and relax to the sounds of the Torrif Silver Band, and enjoy yourself a strawberry tea, a traditional strawberry tea. So lots going on in and around Banff, lots to choose from, and certainly exciting times down here at Portsoy.

Haven't I just played that? I think I have. I think I've just played Lion Heart. Joe, sorry, Tom Tennant. I'm going to take him off. I don't want him coming on twice. Not in the same song, at the very least. Mary J. Blige, you too. They're up next. One Love.

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You can find us on 5 Street in Macduff. 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Banff and Macduff Menshed, 5 Street, Macduff.

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It's all right, Maluka there, and that was the time is now. Well, the time is almost now for Jackie, because she's here waiting to get onto the hot seat or the hot stand, whichever way you look at it. I don't know what she's going to do, whether she'll stand up, sit down. But she will be telling you, of course, and keeping you company this afternoon, telling you all about what's going on. And whether the aerobatic display are going to be flying. I hope they are. They apparently look very optimistic. I think the optimism is coming from the flight director, who's done his walk around. He is optimistic that the display will go ahead about 3 o'clock this afternoon. Lots going on other than that, though. So if you fancy something else, foodies, drinkies, seeing a band, just having a general walk around Portsoy and enjoying the atmosphere, get yourself down here. It's about time you were up and about anyway after last night's football. You know, you can only stay in bed for so long, can't you? You got to get up, have a cup of tea and celebrate. Yeah, why not? And I will see you next time. I'm going to hand over to Jackie. She will be here, no doubt, chit-chatting her way through the afternoon, playing you some fab tunes. Thanks for keeping me company. I'll see you next time. Bye.

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2: Now, I'm near saying I'm going to be as slick as Gail now. Good afternoon, it's Jackie Young. I'll do my best not to make any mistakes. That's brilliant. As Gail said, the flight director has done his walk around and is optimistic that the display will go ahead at 3 o'clock, and I can't wait. Being an aviation freak, I really can't wait. Absolutely love it. I know my colleague, he's here with Moravia as well. So if you're into the aviation side as well, get your bahoochie along there, and you can sit inside a cockpit as well and hear a wee nosy and get a wee feel to see if it feels like when these pilots are flying about out there. I'm one of these sad geeks that say I was watching the typhoons, the P8s, and I'm thinking about, I've got flight radar and all sorts going on, so I came if it's going flying about over my head. So just come down. If you're sitting at home and you're wondering if you're going to come down, just come down. It's a great atmosphere. Heaps of kiddies going about having a great time. So come a wee down and we'll get a wee bit blether and a wee whiley.

Me and Gail are sitting here speaking about Vinted and how much we absolutely love it. I'm just sitting here at the kids' zone watching all the kiddies having a great time. I don't care what Omdi says, but I'm going out for a shotting up bouncy castle a day, whether they like it or nay. I was getting to Karis doing wee mess so he could hear a bounce about as well, but decided against it. Now, in my doing, I saw heaps of doggies, I saw bearded collies, I saw a couple of black labs just stunning, so there is a few wee doggies wandering about here as well. I'm not sure if it's going on in the kids' zone, I'll hate to double check, but mercy me, the sound system in there is pretty good, it's just booming. The cheek out. Anyway.

I've just had my wee pal Freddie Morrison and his dad John up to see me. Just adorable, and I've seen him for a whiley. He's going to be mad that I've mentioned his name, I'm sure, but gorgeous wee Freddie Morrison. And Molly's going to be dancing the day, I'm sure. So hopefully I'll get a boozy fave Molly later on the day. Hey, a brilliant time, guys.

Now, Mark Mayer, you better prepare yourself for Gail, one of the DJs with Devon FM. She's coming over to see you, so please, preferential treatment. Thank you very much. I've just been watching some of the gorgeous wee ones outside here. Of course, with Taylor Swift on there being popular. I heard it was an absolute blast last night. Shame I missed it. I wasn't fit to go, but there you go. Here's the cooks.

Oh, me, we're blethering here in a right laugh. Now, there's a wonderful community spirit around Port Soya this weekend. As usual, visitors travel from near and far. Performers are entertaining crowds throughout the 2 days. Local organisations are showcasing their work and volunteers are helping everything run smoothly. It's a fantastic celebration of heritage, community and the very best of the North East. So thank you very much for coming along. There's still quite a good few hours to go though. And of course, as we mentioned earlier on, the flight director has done his walk around and is optimistic that the display will go ahead at 3 o'clock. That's cup of tea time, or drama, if ever you want to be doing, but it'll be worth it, that's for sure.

I actually thought I was hallucinating, but I'm there's heaps of bubbles fleeing past Deborah FM. It's great. The kiddies are having a great time. I'm really wanting to go out and join them, but no, I've got a few wee tunes to play. Now, I'm going to tell you a wee bit about Pert Soy, because it is my hame tune, like it is loads of people that is here. I absolutely love Pert Soy. Pert Soy was granted the Borough of Barony in 1550 by Mary, Queen of Scots herself, to Sir Walter Ogilvy of Boyne. And a harbour was constructed around the same time for coal import and linen thread export. Now, the original harbour was replaced in 1692 by Sir Patrick Ogilvy, 8th Laird of Boyne. Now, this version was built entirely for stone, featuring massive breakwaters and quays, notably with vertically set stones believed to resist waves better. Now, 1692, harbour size and safety attracted import-export trade with England, continental Europe and Baltic regions. And its bustling warehouses handled coal, grain, herring and the region's signature Pert Soy marble, which is a greenish-red serpentine used at Versailles as well. Now, I think that's pretty impressive that Pert Soy marble's being used at Versailles. Do you know? Anyway, here's a bit of George Ezra, Green Green Grass.

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2: Hi. I'm having a fair time here, just watching Abdi. Now, we're actually heading, I suppose, into the final part of the festival. And as you came, we're broadcasting live for the traditional boats festival here in Portsoy. Now, it's fair to say that the weather has not quite delivered the sunshine many of us were hoping for, but we've had the odd bit drizzle and a fair bit of cloud around. But if there's one thing that certainly hasn't been dampened, it's the atmosphere. The harbour's been buzzing all day with visitors enjoying the boats, the music, the food, and the fantastic community spirit that makes this event so special. That's something we should all be proud of. And all the volunteers, Mr. Uchert, Davy Uchert, and Willie Uchert, of course, and everybody else that's involved in the festival. But I'll speak a wee bit more about that later on. Here is Sabrina Carpenter. Please, please, please.

Sabrina Carpenter there. Now, I'm going to go back into a wee bit of the Herber history. I like my history, as you can. Now, in response to the herring boom, the Earl of Seafield commissioned a new Herber between 1825 and 1828. Now, this new Herber supported a herring fleet that peaked around 57 boats. Can you imagine 57 boats in the Pertsoy Herber? Mercy. Employing over 100 fishermen and boys. Now, severe storms in January 1839 breached the new Herber's pier, and again in 1842, which led to a rebuild in 1884 with modern concrete piers by engineer John Willett at a cost of about £9,000. Now, I wonder how much that would cost today, folks, to rebuild that. That wouldn't be cheap, that's for sure. Now, after reconstruction, the Herber catered to vessels up to 100 tonnes, focusing on grain, tatties and herring export alongside Baltic imports. So it really has got quite a fascinating history, the Herbers of Pertsoy. I think it has, anyway. The sun is coming out! Come on, you lot, we need a hip, hip, hip! Hooray! The sun's coming out! Well, I think it's something to cheer about. Here's Ella Henderson in Alibi.

And of course we've got another huge celebration. What was the score this morning? 1-0! Are we going to bring it home, folks? I hope so. It's great to see Abdi get a boot with their Scotland hats on and their shirts on. Well done. I didn't get up to watch. I have mere sense in that. But what a score. Absolutely brilliant.

I'm just watching Abdi enjoying their mate. There's all sorts of food down here. As you can, there's loads of food stalls going to boot, and there's plenty of places to get a drammy and a, or a fine cup of tea, if ever why you're inclined. Here's Dua Lipa.

Okay, just a wee check to see if it's going on a day. Doing the Back Green Music and Kids Zone, we have Skip to the Beat. They're on at 2 o'clock. And then we've got K Dance. They're on at 2:30. And then, of course, we can't forget about the Balloon Manis. They're absolutely brilliant. They're on at 3 o'clock. Wally Green and the... Is it Wally or Wally? Depends how posh you are, I suppose. I'm Wally. Anyway, between 1:30 and 3 o'clock, we have Folk at the Salmon Bothy. That's a folk club stage. What else have we got? Food and Drink Zone. There's cookery demonstrations at 2:30. There's Stuart Buchanan, Fake Glenn Glasser as well. So there's plenty going on. And like I said, doing it at the Kids Zone here, it really is quite busy. Abdi's having a great time. The sun's sort of hiding. It's a wee bit of shy a day. But like Billy Connolly said, there's no such thing as bad weather. It's just a wrong choice of clothes, isn't it? So no moaning, just smiles on my faces and we'll enjoy our afternoon. Here's Miles Smith. Nice to meet you.

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1: 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And if you're visiting for the first time a day, make sure you take the opportunity to explore as much of the site as you can, from the historic Al Harbour to the newer Harbour area, the Heritage Zone at Lynx Bay, the Salmon Bothy and the Food and Drink Village on the Whalley Green. There's something different round every corner, there literally is. Plenty to see and do the day. Here's Benson Boone, Beautiful Things.

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1: I think we're maybe going to hate to speed it up a wee bit, are we?
2: I want this to last forever. Let's live in the moment.

I've got some brilliant news. The aerobatic display team will definitely be going ahead, and it's happening at 3 o'clock. Woohoo! I can't wait! Oh, mercy, they're Global Stars aerobatic display team. Now, this is led by 9-time British aerobatic champion and winner of the World Air Masters competition, Mark Jeffries. Now, Mr. Jeffries, if you're going to boot and you're wanting to fill in a wee bit time, just you come over to the Devon FM booth here, and we would love to hear a bit blether with you. Anyway, this is something really exciting to look forward to, that's for sure. And it will be happening at 3 o'clock, so get yourselves in a good spot to hear a nosy. But mind you, no matter where you're at, I think you're going to be able to see it. So, I can't wait.

Now, one of the things that Max Pertzoy Traditional Boat Festival is so special is the variety in offer. You can spend time admiring beautifully maintained traditional boats, browse local crafts, enjoy live music, learn more about the area's maritime heritage, or simply sit back and soak up the atmosphere in one of Scotland's most picturesque coastal locations. Not that I'm biased or anything, with Pertzoy being my home tomb, absolutely stunning. But going back to the aerobatic display team, Mark Jeffries has got over four decades of flying experience and is one of the UK's most respected aerobatic pilots. Known for his precision, skill and crowd-pleasing performances, he is the leader of the Global Stars aerobatic team, a group of elite pilots who have performed at events around the world from China and India to Australia and Europe and Ireland, so we are indeed very lucky to have them. Did I mention before that they're on at 3 o'clock?

I'm sorry, I'm just half excited about that aerobatic display team. I'm an aviation geek myself. And I came for it's working with Mark or Nay, I'm not really sure. But it's really getting quite busy down here. And it's just lovely to see Abdi having a great time, especially the Bernays. There's something special about watching the Bernays having a right good laugh, isn't there? There's all sorts. There's a bouncy castle. There's the slides. There's a big, huge dartboard. Oh, there's just an abundance of stuff to do. And, of course, once they've burnt off all that energy, there's plenty of food to choose for as well. So it is once a year sort of celebration, is it? So, folks, I'm sure you're having a great time. I am, anyway. Here's many few. Golden Sky.

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3: Now I'm getting all sorts of smells wafting past me. Ah, such a foodie smells. Can I smell it mucks your belly, Rimmel? I'll hit a goot in here. We news you a boot later on and see if it is. Anyway, here's Olivia Dean. You are, of course, listening to Devon FM, broadcasting live here for the Scottish Traditional Boat Festival in Portsoy. There's still plenty going on, folks. One of the major attractions, above everything else, of course, that's still going on. At 3 o'clock, the aerobatic show is definitely going on. That is 3 o'clock. Clock for the show. I just want to mark that clear because we don't want anybody to miss it.

us locals will ken this, but for our visitors here, and hello, good afternoon, we really appreciate you coming to the Scottish Traditional Boat Festival. The Al Herbert here in Pertsoy has been the backdrop for some period dramas, such as The Camerons and The Shutter Falls, and of course Whiskey Galore, the 2016 remake, where Pertsoy doubled as a fictional island of Toddy. Filming took place in the summer 2015, lasting around 8 weeks. Locals even featured as extras, and the town buzzed during the production. But to date, the most famous Peaky Blinders at season 6 in 2021, during which the harbour was transformed into, I can't pronounce it, is it Miquelon Island? Abdi's got to check me if I'm wrong, I'm sure. Mimicking the early 20th century French Canada. And the shore end between Hotel La Lane and several buildings, the Corfe Warehouse and Granary, were dressed to look like period appropriate. And there was a dramatic final showdown between Tommy and Michael Gray, which was filmed right on the pier. Now, filming occurred over about 5 days in early 2021, and its broadcast finale drew over 4 million. UK viewers. So that's a huge thing to the area, which also brings a lot of visitors to this beautiful town, which I am so proud to say is my local area.

Sorry, folks. Mind, just a wee reminder. I kind of am repeating myself. Sorry if I am. Nay, sorry, really, but because I just didn't want Nave to miss it. The Global Stars World Class Aerobatic Display Team will be displaying at 3 o'clock. That's when a big hand is at 12 and a wee one's at 3. Well, it was when I was at school, so didn't I miss it, okay?

Hey, right, me folks, like, okay, I suppose you can't hear a festival without thanking people, really, can you? So it's a huge thank you has to go to everyone involved in bringing this year's Portsoy Traditional Boat Festival together. Events like this don't just happen on their own, and there are countless volunteers, committee members, exhibitors, performers and local businesses who have worked incredibly hard behind the scenes. Their dedication helps mark this one of Northeast's most loved events, and we're delighted to be part of it once again. We are Devon FM broadcasting live here for the Scottish Traditional Boat Festival in Portsoy.

I think the sky's clear now, wee bitty. It's getting clear in time for the display team, that's for sure. Remember, I am repeating myself a wee bitty, but 3 o'clock, 9 for the team. Dinna be missing it. Make sure your somebody can see it. So, aye, I think it is looking a bit clearer. Anyway, here's a bit of Switch Disco. I found you.

Sorry, I'm just blathering here. Just speaking about Elaine here, just looking to see if it's going on. And Abdi are having a good time and enjoying themselves. Now, forever you happen to be around the festival this afternoon, there's plenty to see and do. Activities are taking place across both the Isle and New Herbert areas, with traditional boats, crafts, music, heritage displays and family attractions, all helping to create a fantastic atmosphere here at Roon Pertsoy the day. And we've certainly been happy to be part of that. You are, of course, listening to Deverin FM, broadcasting live here for the Scottish Traditional Boat Festival in Pertsoy. Now, if my watch is right, I think we've got something like 20 minutes to go before the aerobatic display at 3 o'clock. Fantastic! That's really something special. They're big, big, big. Now, I ken the Red Arrows were absolutely brilliant. Now, what's different about this folk is I hear the flying closer proximity. They're even more daring than the Red Arrows. Can you believe that? That's something pretty special for the traditional boat festival for sure. So don't miss it, folks. 3 o'clock.

Now I'm looking out the back window of our van here, and the sun has got its hat on. Bip, bip, bip, hooray! Come on now, fasten together, it might come out even there. Come on!

Aye, it's fairly getting busy here now. I wonder if anybody's biding here for a good spot for the air show. I suppose the good news about the air show is it is up in the sky, so we're going to see it regardless far we're at, I suppose, really. So that is the good news about it, folks. So like I say, 3 o'clock a day. Here's Medusa, Paradise.

0: Now, Mark Jeffries, the team leader of the Global Stars aerobatic team, said, "We're really looking forward to performing in Portsoy and being part of such a well-loved event. It's always special for us to bring our display to new audiences, and we can't wait to share the experience with those attending the festival."
1: Can't wait. I'm getting excited now.

Sorry, I'm looking at my flightly radar too much here to see where the aircraft are, but their aircraft obviously is not allowed into this area, so I'm not sure if it's showing up as as it is live, so to speak. Anyway, here is DJ Heartstring, A Thousand Lies and Never Forget. That show is expected to be at 3 o'clock, so we've got 5 minutes for the aerobatic display, so make sure you're in a good place. But no matter where you're at, you're going to see something, because mine, all you have to do is look up.

folks, that's the aerobatic distillate dream. They have arrived at the Scottish Traditional Boat Festival here in Pertsoy, so please get yourselves a good position to watch them. They are here. Enjoy the show, folks.

aerobatic display team, which is head up by Mark Jeffries. I tell you, that was mind-blowing. It really was. How often do we get to see something like that, really? Ah, the hard work that the organisers for the Scottish Traditional Boat Festival have put in this year, as I do every year, absolutely brilliant. I tell you, that was just breathtaking. I'm in complete awe. I wish I stuck in at school, I tell you. Anyway, here is Bunt McLeod's and Tiesto remix.

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1: We are indeed in the seaside. Okay. Now, as the afternoon begins to move on, we'd like to say a huge thank you again to everyone who's helped make today's festival such a success. From the dedicated volunteers, committee members who work behind the scenes for months and months, to the exhibitors, performers, local businesses, and of course the thousands of visitors who have come along to support the event. 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

0: Now, I've got one of my work colleagues here, Mark. No, dinna you dare go away, anyway. Mark Mayer, one of my work colleagues, he's the CEO of Moravia Flight Museum, and he's got his gorgeous wife, Diane, here as well. And I think this is Willie's wife. Sorry, what's your first name? Lisa here as well. So these guys have put in a lot of hard work to be part of the show here today. And I ken Mike is Mark is an aviation geek, a bit like myself. He's one of these guys you could sit and blather till all day about planes. He just kens nothing. But see, if I was watching that at display day, I think anybody that's into the aviation or anybody that enjoys that sort of side, I had to swallow a lump in my throat. I was completely in awe of the pilots. They were absolutely amazing. It's not just Abdi and anybody that can do that, you ken. Now, Mark's going to kick me hard, probably, but Mark has just been awarded an MBE. He's sitting here cringing. He doesn't like anybody caring about art, but it's not just anybody that gets an award like that. You wouldn't believe the amount of stuff that Mark has done for charity and continues to do so. He's quite a humble person, and I'm probably going to be off his Christmas card list, but there you go. Mark, I'm going to ask you a few questions. I don't know how many... He's cringing because this was just nae planned in any way, shape or form. We are live, broadcasting live here for the Scottish Traditional Boat Festival in Portsoy. So Mark, what did you like about the display? That's the first thing I'm going to ask. What was your thoughts on the display of the day? How did it make you feel?
1: I think the display was absolutely fabulous. Just to reiterate what Jackie said, the skill, dedication, teamwork that's involved in that is amazing. And I would say they were 10 times better than the Red Arrows.
0: Did you really say that out loud? We were all saying that here as well. We totally agree with you, Mark. Sorry, Red Arrows.
1: Yeah, they were brilliant. Very close to the shore so people could get a close-up view. And I think they entertained the crowd. And the other major part was the wind today. Flying in that conditions is horrendous, and to pull that off has been absolutely fantastic.
0: They certainly were. Maybe we'll get them back next year. So Mark, he's not kicking me yet, but I think he's close. How does it feel to hear an MBE? Because I'm completely in awe of somebody that's got an MBE. I ken a lot more about you, and if it makes the people listening will know, but how does it feel?
1: It feels a fantastic honour and very privileged to be selected. However, everybody thinks what I do is great, but what people don't realise, the people behind it. So when you've got volunteers like I've got, they make it happen. I come up with ideas, but to be awarded from the King is obviously a special honour.
0: For sure.
1: And one other issue is the cost of it. Because my wife has been scanning catalogues, looking at dresses, and all this type of stuff. So if you think you're cringing, I am cringing.
0: He's just getting worried about putting his hand in his pooch. Us women kind of go to do look at without a completely new outfit. Can I hear 2 minutes with Diane? Diane, how does it fit? No, she's sitting shocking her head. She's a shy sort of lady. But she's just looking forward to buying a new hat and a new frock. like I say, this wasn't a plan, folks, but I really appreciate the privilege of getting your time, Mark. I really do. And we are going to go into Faithless, and God is a DJ.

DJ.

Now, just a wee bit of information. Here's me back about the aerobatic team. Now, the Red Arrows, if you remember, if you were here last year, they managed one love heart. These guys today, if you notice, they managed two love hearts. Now, for that sort of flying, that is really something else. Now, the other thing is, the Red Arrow's love heart was at 1.4 miles, and this one today, half a mile. Woohoo! That's a fair difference. That's why this team today was actually, as far as skill, I suppose, and capabilities, was really something else. So I really hope you enjoyed it as much as we did, guys. I'm sure you did. Anyway, here's Dua Lipa, and she's levitating.

0: levitating.
1: Yeah, we've got about another 20 minutes or so. We're actually shutting up shop here for the festival at 4 o'clock a day. But, of course, we will be live broadcasting for Banff, the Battery Green in Banff, of course. So here's a wee bit of Dean Lewis. And how do I say goodbye?

Now, Mark's wife, Diane, she was our eye doing saying take that last night. And she said it was absolutely brilliant. I did kind of a lot of folk at Wisgan, they are friends of friends. So, aye, it's good to hear that it was a good night. She's been doing all the dance moves and everything. And, of course, we can't forget where Hame Team Scotland winning 1-0. I think some of the folk that's been watching it might recognise this tune.

0: Mercy me, this caravan's getting busy. We've got we've got David Uchert, we've got his daughter-in-law here, we've got Mark, Bob and Lynn, obviously, and Diane. Mercy me, we're hearing a wee bourachy roon here, I knew. Now, that would be a word a lot of our visitors will not understand, so if you've never been coping well with a local Doric accent, you should teach yourself Doric for the next time you come back to the Scottish Traditional Boat Festival. So, I don't think we can hear Mr. Uchert standing at a door without coming in here and getting his behoochy sat down on his bench here and hearing a wee bit blether room. He's not getting off with it, whether he likes it or nay. Now, here he goes. Len's going to give him the mic, so I'm going to ask him a few questions. I'm going to tell him something first, though. I think what I would like to say to Mr. Uchert is I think it's been an absolutely brilliant weekend. It really, really has. I sadly haven't been able to see out, but see that air display of the day? Holy camole. I had to swallow a lump in my throat. It really was something else. And like, but Mark tell me, it was not just one love heart, it was two, and it was in much closer procession as well. Absolutely brilliant. So, David, you and all the committee members, all the volunteers, Abdi has been involved in this. I think they should be nothing but proud. It's been absolutely fantastic. So, over to you, Mr. Uchert. What's a weekend of you had? Or I'm going to calm Davey for new on. Neither is Mr. Uchert. We're not going to be snobs here at Devon FM, are we?
1: No, it's been a fantastic weekend. And the tribute to the committee as well. It meets a lot over the whole year to put all this in place. And thank you to all the sponsors. But again, thank you to all the people who have come here today and paid their money at the gate. That's what actually helps put the festival on. And all the different stands and the food fair, the craft village, it's all part of entertainment. Moravia's here with us as well, showing off the bits and pieces. And that air display was just icing the cake for finishing off things today. It continues on through till 5 o'clock tonight yet as well, so still things for people to see, but the weather could be a wee bit kinder, but it also could have been a lot worse.
0: That's for sure. We've had some, like, I think I said earlier on, like Billy Connolly, I'm a massive fan of Billy Connolly. Can you tell? No such thing as bad weather. You just choose the wrong clothes for the weather. You know, Scotland's a beautiful part of the country. You can get four seasons in one day. So we all expect that, don't we? So, I think it's been absolutely great. So, anything that you would change? Are you happy with what you've done?
1: Happy that my attitude of the festival, if my phone is quiet, the festival's going great. Well, my phone's been quiet all weekend. And to see everybody going about smiling and happy, that's what it's all about. That's what the festival's for. And that's what I told the committee when we finished up. The festival's here, but go out and enjoy the festival.
0: For sure. It's a once-in-a-year treat for Abdi, isn't it, really? And I tell you, far we're at this year, we're beside the kids' zone, and I've been having a rare time, just sticking my head outside the van and seeing all the bairnies having an absolutely fantastic time. I've had bubbles and I ain't fleeing past the door here, mucking myself tee-heeing and laughing. I thought, Ken Fit, if we're putting smiles on the bairnies' faces, I think we're doing something all right, aren't we?
1: Oh, eh? Definitely. And it's when they come and see likes of this, they remember about it, and that's the future of festivals, because they'll want to take their children to festivals in the future, and that's, it's all about things like that.
0: There you go. That's one way of looking at it, isn't it? David, I really appreciate your time, thank you very much, and we're going to put on a wee bit of Tom Walker and head underwater.

Folks, I've said this before, but a huge thank you to everyone involved in bringing this year's Portsoy Traditional Boat Festival together. Events like this don't just happen on their own, and there are countless volunteers, committee members, exhibitors, performers, and local businesses who have worked incredibly hard behind the scenes. Mark's trying to make me laugh. He's mucking faces. Their dedication helps make this one of North East's most loved events, and we are delighted to have been part of it. You are listening to Deveron FM, broadcasting live here from the Scottish Traditional Boat Festival in Portsoy. And I think this next tune is very apt. It's Cool in the Gang, Celebration.

I tell you something, it's nae often I'm sitting speaking to somebody and they're saying, we're going to Buckingham Palace. Mercy me, how exciting is that? Good to see you, Mark and Diane. You take good care of yourself. Here's Ray. Where is my husband?

Going to Bunny Man there and Killing Moon. That was way back in 1984. Okay.

0: Parky Courts there and walking at a downtown pace. We'll be coming back with something from the editors right after this.
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0: Young Rebel Set there with Walk On. Before that, you have the Editors with Escape the Nest off of the album An End Has a Start. Coming back with the Kaiser Chiefs right after this.
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That's it in a nutshell, really. Back to 1982, this is... This will take us through the half hour. XTC, senses working overtime.

0: such a great band, XTC, since his work in Overtime for way back in 1982.
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2: Father John Misty there with Goodbye, Mr. Blue. Before that, you heard The Silencers with Painted Moon off the album A Letter from St. Paul. These are The Shins, A Call to Apathy.

0: Machines and A Call to Apathy. We'll be coming back with the latest track from the Lathams right after this.
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That is from the Lathams, that is Say My Name. Coming up in the second hour, we will hear the weekly offering to the goddess that is Lynn. 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

Chooky Waterhouse there, and moves before that, you heard the Tyler Gang with Hurricane. This is Rogue Wave, Publish My Love.

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0: Banff and Macduff Men's Shed. 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Have a look around and see what we do. 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Banff and Macduff Men's Shed, Fife Street, Macduff.

Jelly Shirts and Molly. Fairly shortly we will hear the weekly offering to the goddess is Lynn. Right now this is Sweet Babu and Good Luck.

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2: 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We will open up Special Delivery. Now, there are a couple of great tracks, I am sure. I haven't heard them myself yet. And then, just before Lousing Time, as always, we get a pogo. It's quite a long one this week, so hope you've been stretching yourself out. We're going to kick us here off with Simple Minds, The Walls Come Down.

Simple Minds there, kicking off my final hour with the Walls. Came down a cover with the Calls track, and that is under the album Direction of the Heart. These are the Wooden Tops, Special Friend.

0: 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The Scottish Traditional Boat Festival, Saturday the 13th and Sunday the 14th of June 2026. 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

0: Brown J. Scott here on Wet Gats. We'll be coming back with something from Joe Strummer right after this.
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John Felice and the Lowdowns. I'll never sing that song again. Taking us neatly to the opening of this special delivery, and we're kicking off in 1985.

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0: They got your special delivery, Dundivenny FM, and a cracker. It was to love both of them and never heard a need of them. I didn't ken how I got through the 80s without hearing of this band. Love Tractor. I don't know, but I did. That was Love Tractor, Satan's New Wave Soul Losers, off the 1988 album Themes from Venus. The band founded in 1980 in Athens, Georgia. Before that, you heard Solid State and Train to London Town. It was for 1985. That was their last year. They formed in 1981 and split in 1985. So that's your special delivery. You've had it for this week. Come back next week, and I'm sure the postie will spile us again, for sure.
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Jack Oblivion there, and Honey, I'm Too Old for You. These are the Wild Swans in Northern England.

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3: 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But, still long enough. 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But try your best and get through it. These are the Celibate Rifles, Barking the Red.

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Thanks for tuning in. Enjoy the rest of your day. I'm going to leave you with the Blue Nile, Tinseltown in the Rain. 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